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0: hit after hit after hit. 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Another 30-minute energy shot is next.
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1: I'm Ted Jessup. Here's what's happening. McKellar's Brian Hamilton says a special council meeting will be held concerning the continuing deterioration of living conditions at the seniors' housing facility, Vickers Place. 31 residents are dealing with numerous issues related to the changes in management of the facility, the latest crisis being the cutoff of food service. Other issues include garbage collection and cleaning, and that utilities are scheduled to be shut down on August 18th. Hamilton says the public meeting is set for 6:30 on Wednesday night. Thunder Bay's Major Crimes Unit is investigating a homicide on the city's north side last Friday. Officers were patrolling in an area near the intersection of the Thunder Bay Expressway and Dawson Road at around 9 o'clock that night and found a woman with injuries consistent with a stabbing. The woman was transported to the hospital and was pronounced deceased. The victim, a 35-year-old woman, was found in the parking lot of a Dawson Road hotel. Provincial police say a female pedestrian was killed in a collision with a vehicle late Tuesday night at the intersection of the Thunder Bay Expressway and Red River Road. The woman was pronounced dead at the scene. The identity and the circumstances of the accident are still being determined. It closed down the intersection for several hours. The gates have been installed, and the Marina Park pedestrian overpass will now be closed nightly. Starting tonight, the city is shutting it down at 11 o'clock, and it will reopen at 6 each morning. Manager of Parks and Open Spaces, Corey Halverson, says it's intended to keep the walkway clean, safe, and welcoming for residents and visitors.
2: Keep it closed so that it stays in that maintained state, and when we clean it during the day, we don't end up having the next day start out in a worse situation.
1: The overpass spans Water Street, connecting Marina Park to the parking lot behind the Prince Arthur Hotel. The city says it's inspected and cleaned regularly. Eligible Canadian adults can now renew their passport online. The federal government expanded the digital service nationwide to help reduce wait times that have grown over the years. Immigration Minister Lena Diab says expired passports are also eligible under certain conditions.
3: An expired passport does not necessarily mean that you need to start over. You may also be eligible to renew it online, even if your passport has already expired, provided that it was issued within the last 15 years.
1: Applicants must live in Canada and would have been at least 16 years old when their previous passport was issued. And sad news out of Calgary, as police say a boy with autism who disappeared 2 weeks ago has been found dead. The body of 11-year-old Parker was found in a narrow water pipe underneath the Deerfoot Trail Expressway. Police believe the youngster entered a culvert before he traveled through an underground network of pipes. His disappearance on July 16th sparked a massive search involving hundreds of officers and volunteers. Police say there is no evidence of any foul play. For more details on these and other stories, log on to tvnewswatch.com. That's news. Sports is next.
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1: The Border Cats are back home tonight in the first of a two-game series against Duluth. They dropped the finale of a series in Eau Claire last night, 4-2. Tonight is also Rock 94 night with Kale and myself set to throw out the first pitch. The Blue Jays have an off day after finishing a series in Washington with a 5-2 win. They open a homestand tomorrow in St. Louis. Other big league action, the Chicago White Sox came from behind and edged the Yankees 6-5 in 12 innings. Baltimore came back from 7-0 and defeated Detroit 10-9 in 12. Tampa shut out Texas 3-0. Kansas City blanked Minnesota 4-0. And the Dodgers doubled Seattle 4-2. Another gold for Canada at the Commonwealth Games. 30-year-old Sarah Mitten of Liverpool, Nova Scotia, won the shot put event. It's our 14th gold out of 39 medals so far, which has us third behind Australia and England. And Macklin Celebrini is now the highest-paid player in the NHL. The San Jose Sharks have signed him to a 5-year extension worth $18.8 million a season. The 20-year-old from North Vancouver finished fourth in scoring with 45 goals and 70 assists and also played in the Olympics and the World Championships. That's sports. I'm Ted Jessup.
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0: Energy weather.
1: There's a yellow heat warning in effect. Overcast with thundershowers today. A high of 26. More thunder and lightning tonight. Low of 18. Showers tomorrow. High of 28. And then sunny periods with rain on Saturday. High of 26. Right now, 17.
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0: The Ministry of Natural Resources is advising the public that an implementation order is in effect due to extreme forest fire activity in the upper and lower Moosehide Lake areas as a result of Dryden Fire number 36. All modes of travel, use, and access are restricted in all areas beyond kilometer 9 of the Isla Road, the Moosehide Road at Roberts Lake, and the Doreen and Moosehide Road Junction, accessing the Balmoral River, Big Walk, Elseed, Nora, and Roberts Lakes, and portions of the Turtle River, unless authorized by an exemption permit issued by the Ministry of Natural Resources. 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For information on how to obtain an exemption permit, please contact the Ministry of Natural Resources Thunder Bay Ignace District Office. A NOTAM is in place for all four forest fires and restricts air travel within 5 nautical miles of any forest fire. Please visit ontario.ca/fire updates for important details and maps of current restrictions.
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1: I'm Ted Jessup. Here's what's happening. City police have now announced a homicide is under investigation 5 days after it happened. Officers were patrolling an area near the intersection of the Thunder Bay Expressway and Dawson Road at around 9 last Friday. The victim was a 35-year-old woman who was found in a hotel parking lot with injuries consistent with the stabbing. Life-saving measures were immediately performed, but she was pronounced dead at the hospital. The Major Crimes Unit continues its investigation. A female pedestrian is confirmed to have died in a collision with a vehicle in the area of the Thunder Bay Expressway and Red River Road. She suffered life-threatening injuries and was pronounced dead at the scene. The name hasn't been released and the investigation continues. The collision closed down the intersection for several hours. And 3 new fire starts yesterday in the Northwest region. The active count is 117, with 25 not under control. Some rain has helped the work on the ground, and 104 personnel from Mexico who arrived on Tuesday will undergo some training and orientation before deployment to the fire lines. In sports, the Thunder Bay Bordercats are back at Port Arthur Stadium tonight. They opened a 2-game series with Duluth. Last night, they came up short in Eau Claire, 4-2. The Blue Jays won a series in Washington with a 5-2 win. They're off today and open a weekend series at home tomorrow night with St. Louis. And the CFL week kicks off tonight in Winnipeg as the Blue Bombers take on the BC Lions. That's news in sports. I'm Ted Jessup.
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0: Energy weather.
1: There's a yellow heat warning in effect. Overcast with thundershowers today, a high of 26. More thunder and lightning tonight, low of 18. Showers tomorrow, high of 28. And then sunny periods with rain on Saturday, high of 26. Right now, 17.

0: it up. 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
1: The Ministry of Natural Resources is advising the public that an implementation order is in effect due to extreme forest fire activity in the Armstrong area. All modes of travel, use, and access are restricted in the areas between Wabakimi Provincial Park and Lake Nipigon, the Sedin Mac Mac Station and Railbed Roads, the Highway 811 and 527 Junction, and the Graham Road, unless authorized by an exemption permit issued by the Ministry of Natural Resources. Please be advised that there is also an evacuation order in this area. All non-essential personnel must evacuate all areas accessed by Highway 527 north of and including Gull Bay First Nation between Wabakimi Provincial Park, Lake Nipigon, and the Little Jackfish River. For information on how to obtain an exemption permit, please contact the Ministry of Natural Resources, Thunder Bay Ignace District Office. A NOTAM is in place for all forest fires and restricts air travel within 5 nautical miles of any forest fire. Please visit ontario.ca/fire updates for important details and maps of current restrictions.
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5: This week, the National Crime Severity Index has dropped. A school of fish is now a staple in the waterfront district. And celebrity chef Duff Goldman stopped by in Kekabeka Falls. Plus, the Cam River Fighting Walleye have found their new head coach.
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1: I'm Ted Jessup. Here's what's happening. McKellar's Brian Hamilton says a special council meeting will be held concerning the continuing deterioration of living conditions at the seniors' housing facility, Vickers Place. 31 residents are dealing with numerous issues related to the changes in management of the facility, the latest crisis being the cutoff of food service. Other issues include garbage collection and cleaning, and that utilities are scheduled to be shut down on August 18th. Hamilton says the public meeting is set for 6:30 on Wednesday night. Thunder Bay's Major Crimes Unit is investigating a homicide on the city's north side last Friday. Officers were patrolling in an area near the intersection of the Thunder Bay Expressway and Dawson Road at around 9 o'clock that night and found a woman with injuries consistent with a stabbing. The woman was transported to the hospital and was pronounced deceased. The victim, a 35-year-old woman, was found in the parking lot of a Dawson Road hotel. Provincial police say a female pedestrian was killed in a collision with a vehicle late Tuesday night at the intersection of the Thunder Bay Expressway and Red River Road. The woman was pronounced dead at the scene. The identity and the circumstances of the accident are still being determined. It closed down the intersection for several hours. The gates have been installed, and the Marina Park pedestrian overpass will now be closed nightly. Starting tonight, the city is shutting it down at 11 o'clock, and it will reopen at 6 each morning. Manager of Parks and Open Spaces, Corey Halverson, says it's intended to keep the walkway clean, safe, and welcoming for residents and visitors.
2: Keep it closed so that it stays in that maintained state, and when we clean it during the day, we don't end up having the next day start out in a worse situation.
1: The overpass spans Water Street, connecting Marina Park to the parking lot behind the Prince Arthur Hotel. The city says it's inspected and cleaned regularly. Eligible Canadian adults can now renew their passport online. The federal government expanded the digital service nationwide to help reduce wait times that have grown over the years. Immigration Minister Lena Diab says expired passports are also eligible under certain conditions.
3: An expired passport does not necessarily mean that you need to start over. You may also be eligible to renew it online, even if your passport has already expired, provided that it was issued within the last 15 years.
1: Applicants must live in Canada and would have been at least 16 years old when their previous passport was issued. And sad news out of Calgary, as police say a boy with autism who disappeared 2 weeks ago has been found dead. The body of 11-year-old Parker was found in a narrow water pipe underneath the Deerfoot Trail Expressway. Police believe the youngster entered a culvert before he traveled through an underground network of pipes. His disappearance on July 16th sparked a massive search involving hundreds of officers and volunteers. Police say there is no evidence of any foul play. For more details on these and other stories, log on to tvnewswatch.com. That's news. Sports is next.
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1: The Border Cats are back home tonight in the first of a two-game series against Duluth. They dropped the finale of a series in Eau Claire last night, 4-2. Tonight is also Rock 94 night with Kale and myself set to throw out the first pitch. The Blue Jays have an off day after finishing a series in Washington with a 5-2 win. They open a homestand tomorrow in St. Louis. Other big league action, the Chicago White Sox came from behind and edged the Yankees 6-5 in 12 innings. Baltimore came back from 7-0 and defeated Detroit 10-9 in 12. Tampa shut out Texas 3-0, Kansas City blanked Minnesota 4-0, and the Dodgers doubled Seattle 4-2. Another gold for Canada at the Commonwealth Games. 30-year-old Sarah Mitten of Liverpool, Nova Scotia, won the shot put event. It's our 14th gold out of 39 medals so far, which has us third behind Australia and England. And Macklin Celebrini is now the highest-paid player in the NHL. The San Jose Sharks have signed him to a 5-year extension worth $18.8 million a season. The 20-year-old from North Vancouver finished fourth in scoring with 45 goals and 70 assists and also played in the Olympics and the World Championships. That's sports. I'm Ted Jessup.
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0: Energy weather.
1: There's a yellow heat warning in effect. Overcast with thundershowers today, a high of 26. More thunder and lightning tonight, low of 18. Showers tomorrow, high of 28. And then sunny periods with rain on Saturday, high of 26. Right now, 17.
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1: The Ministry of Natural Resources is advising the public that an implementation order is in effect due to extreme forest fire activity in the upper and lower Moosehide Lake areas as a result of Dryden Fire number 36. All modes of travel, use, and access are restricted in all areas beyond kilometer 9 of the Isla Road, the Moosehide Road at Roberts Lake, and the Doreen and Moosehide Road Junction, accessing the Balmoral River, Big Walk, Elsie, Nora, and Roberts Lakes, and portions of the Turtle River, unless authorized by an exemption permit issued by the Ministry of Natural Resources. Please be advised that an evacuation order is in effect for this area, and all non-essential personnel must evacuate. For information on how to obtain an exemption permit, please contact the Ministry of Natural Resources Thunder Bay Ignace District Office. A NOTAM is in place for all forest fires and restricts air travel within 5 nautical miles of any forest fire. Please visit ontario.ca/fire updates for important details and maps of current restrictions.
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0: Energy news and sports update.
1: I'm Ted Jessup. Here's what's happening. City police have now announced a homicide is under investigation 5 days after it happened. Officers were patrolling an area near the intersection of the Thunder Bay Expressway and Dawson Road at around 9 last Friday. The victim was a 35-year-old woman who was found in a hotel parking lot with injuries consistent with the stabbing. Life-saving measures were immediately performed, but she was pronounced dead at the hospital. The Major Crimes Unit continues its investigation. A female pedestrian is confirmed to have died in a collision with a vehicle in the area of the Thunder Bay Expressway and Red River Road. She suffered life-threatening injuries and was pronounced dead at the scene. The name hasn't been released and the investigation continues. The collision closed down the intersection for several hours. And 3 new fire starts yesterday in the Northwest region. The active count is 117, with 25 not under control. Some rain has helped the work on the ground, and 104 personnel from Mexico who arrived on Tuesday will undergo some training and orientation before deployment to the fire lines. In sports, the Thunder Bay Border Cats are back at Port Arthur Stadium tonight. They opened a 2-game series with Duluth. Last night, they came up short in Eau Claire, 4-2. The Blue Jays won a series in Washington with a 5-2 win. They're off today and open a weekend series at home tomorrow night with St. Louis. And the CFL week kicks off tonight in Winnipeg as the Blue Bombers take on the BC Lions. That's news in sports. I'm Ted Jessup.
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0: Energy weather.
1: There's a yellow heat warning in effect. Overcast with thundershowers today, a high of 26. More thunder and lightning tonight, low of 18. Showers tomorrow, high of 28. And then sunny periods with rain on Saturday, high of 26. Right now, 17.

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1: The Ministry of Natural Resources is actively responding to numerous high-complexity wildland fires across the province. Rapidly evolving situations and extreme fire hazards are contributing to escalated fire behavior and producing smoke in many areas of the province. 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Ontario has activated additional frontline resources to help Ontarians access the support they need. Fire rangers and emergency personnel are working hard to suppress active fires and keep communities safe. Entering the area of an active wildland fire can hinder response efforts and compromise the safety of firefighting crews and emergency personnel. 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
1: I'm Ted Jessup. Here's what's happening. McKellar's Brian Hamilton says a special council meeting will be held concerning the continuing deterioration of living conditions at the seniors' housing facility, Vickers Place. 31 residents are dealing with numerous issues related to the changes in management of the facility, the latest crisis being the cutoff of food service. Other issues include garbage collection and cleaning, and that utilities are scheduled to be shut down on August 18th. Hamilton says the public meeting is set for 6:30 on Wednesday night. Thunder Bay's Major Crimes Unit is investigating a homicide on the city's north side last Friday. Officers were patrolling in an area near the intersection of the Thunder Bay Expressway and Dawson Road at around 9 o'clock that night and found a woman with injuries consistent with a stabbing. The woman was transported to the hospital and was pronounced deceased. The victim, a 35-year-old woman, was found in the parking lot of a Dawson Road hotel. Provincial police say a female pedestrian was killed in a collision with a vehicle late Tuesday night at the intersection of the Thunder Bay Expressway and Red River Road. The woman was pronounced dead at the scene. The identity and the circumstances of the accident are still being determined. It closed down the intersection for several hours. The gates have been installed, and the Marina Park pedestrian overpass will now be closed nightly. Starting tonight, the city is shutting it down at 11 o'clock, and it will reopen at 6 each morning. Manager of Parks and Open Spaces, Corey Halverson, says it's intended to keep the walkway clean, safe, and welcoming for residents and visitors.
2: Keep it closed so that it stays in that maintained state, and when we clean it during the day, we don't end up having the next day start out in a worse situation.
1: The overpass spans Water Street, connecting Marina Park to the parking lot behind the Prince Arthur Hotel. The city says it's inspected and cleaned regularly. Eligible Canadian adults can now renew their passport online. The federal government expanded the digital service nationwide to help reduce wait times that have grown over the years. Immigration Minister Lena Diab says expired passports are also eligible under certain conditions.
3: An expired passport does not necessarily mean that you need to start over. You may also be eligible to renew it online, even if your passport has already expired, provided that it was issued within the last 15 years.
1: Applicants must live in Canada and would have been at least 16 years old when their previous passport was issued. And sad news out of Calgary, as police say a boy with autism who disappeared 2 weeks ago has been found dead. The body of 11-year-old Parker was found in a narrow water pipe underneath the Deerfoot Trail Expressway. Police believe the youngster entered a culvert before he traveled through an underground network of pipes. His disappearance on July 16th sparked a massive search involving hundreds of officers and volunteers. Police say there is no evidence of any foul play. For more details on these and other stories, log on to tvnewswatch.com. That's news. Sports is next.
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1: The Border Cats are back home tonight in the first of a two-game series against Duluth. They dropped the finale of a series in Eau Claire last night, 4-2. Tonight is also Rock 94 night, with Kale and myself set to throw out the first pitch. The Blue Jays have an off day after finishing a series in Washington with a 5-2 win. They open a homestand tomorrow in St. Louis. Other big league action, the Chicago White Sox came from behind and edged the Yankees 6-5 in 12 innings. Baltimore came back from 7-0 and defeated Detroit 10-9 in 12. Tampa shut out Texas 3-0, Kansas City blanked Minnesota 4-0, and the Dodgers doubled Seattle 4-2. Another gold for Canada at the Commonwealth Games. 30-year-old Sarah Mitten of Liverpool, Nova Scotia, won the shot put event. It's our 14th gold out of 39 medals so far, which has us third behind Australia and England. And Macklin Celebrini is now the highest paid player in the NHL. The San Jose Sharks have signed him to a 5-year extension worth $18.8 million a season. The 20-year-old from North Vancouver finished fourth in scoring with 45 goals and 70 assists, and also played in the Olympics and the World Championships. That's sports. I'm Ted Jessup.
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1: There's a yellow heat warning in effect. Overcast with thundershowers today, a high of 26. More thunder and lightning tonight, low of 18. Showers tomorrow, high of 28. And then sunny periods with rain on Saturday, high of 26. Right now, 17.
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1: The Ministry of Natural Resources is advising the public that an implementation order is in effect due to extreme forest fire activity around the Lac du Malac area as a result of Fort Frances Fire No. 14. All modes of travel, use, and access are restricted in the areas south of the Sipawi Road and Highway 17, north of Highway 11, west of the Round Lake Road and the Athelstane Road, and east of the Territorial District of Thunder Bay to and including Windigustigwan Lake, unless authorized by an exemption permit issued by the Ministry of Natural Resources. Please be advised that there is also an evacuation order in effect for the area. All non-essential personnel must evacuate all areas between the southern shores of Lac du Malac, north of Highway 11, west of the Lily Lake Road, and east of the Territorial District of Thunder Bay to and including Windigustigwan Lake. For more information on how to obtain an exemption permit, please contact the Ministry of Natural Resource Thunder Bay Ignace District Office. A NOTAM is in place for all forest fires and restricts air travel within 5 nautical miles of any forest fire. Please visit ontario.ca/fire updates for important details and map on current restrictions.
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1: I'm Ted Jessup. Here's what's happening. City police have now announced a homicide is under investigation 5 days after it happened. Officers were patrolling an area near the intersection of the Thunder Bay Expressway and Dawson Road at around 9 last Friday. The victim was a 35-year-old woman who was found in a hotel parking lot with injuries consistent with the stabbing. Life-saving measures were immediately performed, but she was pronounced dead at the hospital. The Major Crimes Unit continues its investigation. A female pedestrian is confirmed to have died in a collision with a vehicle in the area of the Thunder Bay Expressway and Red River Road. She suffered life-threatening injuries and was pronounced dead at the scene. The name hasn't been released and the investigation continues. The collision closed down the intersection for several hours. And 3 new fire starts yesterday in the Northwest region. The active count is 117, with 25 not under control. Some rain has helped the work on the ground, and 104 personnel from Mexico who arrived on Tuesday will undergo some training and orientation before deployment to the fire lines. In sports, the Thunder Bay Bordercats are back at Port Arthur Stadium tonight. They open a 2-game series with Duluth. Last night, they came up short in Eau Claire, 4-2. The Blue Jays won a series in Washington with a 5-2 win. They're off today and open a weekend series at home tomorrow night with St. Louis. And the CFL week kicks off tonight in Winnipeg as the Blue Bombers take on the BC Lions. That's news in sports. I'm Ted Jessup.
2: 30.
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0: Energy weather.
1: There's a yellow heat warning in effect. Overcast with thundershowers today, a high of 26. More thunder and lightning tonight, low of 18. Showers tomorrow, high of 28. And then sunny periods with rain on Saturday, high of 26. Right now, 17.

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1: The Ministry of Natural Resources is advising the public that an implementation order is in effect due to extreme forest fire activity in the Armstrong area. All modes of travel, use, and access are restricted in the areas between Wabakimi Provincial Park and Lake Nipigon, the Sedin Mac Station and Railbed Roads, the Highway 811 and 527 Junction, and the Graham Road, unless authorized by an exemption permit issued by the Ministry of Natural Resources. Please be advised that there is also an evacuation order in this area. All non-essential personnel must evacuate all areas accessed by Highway 527 north of and including Gull Bay First Nation between Wabakimi Provincial Park, Lake Nipigon, and the Little Jackfish River. For information on how to obtain an exemption permit, please contact the Ministry of Natural Resources, Thunder Bay Ignace District Office. A NOTAM is in place for all forest fires and restricts air travel within 5 nautical miles of any forest fire. 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
3: This week, the National Crime Severity Index has dropped. A school of fish is now a staple in the waterfront district. And celebrity chef Duff Goldman stopped by in Kekabeka Falls. Plus, the Cam River Fighting Walleye have found their new head coach.
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0: you coming in or what?
1: Attention shoppers. We're constantly restocking our shelves with the best hit music. And there's more of it coming. Another 30-minute energy shot is on the way.
2: Due to the high to extreme fire hazard, increased wildland fire activity, and the current fire load, the Ministry of Natural Resources has declared a restricted fire zone for the Northwest Fire Region and parts of the Northeast Fire Region. The areas impacted are from the southwest border of the U.S., Manitoba, and Ontario, north along the Manitoba border to southwest of the Echoing River, southeast to 40 kilometers northeast of the community of Kitchenimekusib, east to 73 kilometers northwest of the community of Attawapiskat, south to 12 kilometers south of Highway 11, west to the northeast tip of Sandlink Lake, south following Sandlink Creek to Northeast Bay on McKay Lake, following the eastern shore of McKay Lake to the Pick River, south along the Pick River to Lake Superior, Canada-U.S. border. Outdoor fires are banned. 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
7: This week, the National Crime Severity Index has dropped. A school of fish is now a staple in the waterfront district. And celebrity chef Duff Goldman stopped by in Kekabeka Falls. 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
2: The Ministry of Natural Resources is advising the public that an implementation order is in effect due to extreme forest fire activity around the Lac du Malac area as a result of Fort Francis Fire No. 14. 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Please be advised that there is also an evacuation order in effect for the area. All non-essential personnel must evacuate all areas between the southern shores of Lac du Malac, north of Highway 11, west of the Lily Lake Road, and east of the Territorial District of Thunder Bay to and including Windigustigwan Lake. 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A NOTAM is in place for all forest fires and restricts air travel within 5 nautical miles of any forest fire. 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
6: 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And celebrity chef Duff Goldman stopped by in Kekabeka Falls. 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
10: Here's a look at what's happening in Thunder Bay. Dreaming of Italy? 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
7: This week, the National Crime Severity Index has dropped. A school of fish is now a staple in the waterfront district. And celebrity chef Duff Goldman stopped by in Kekabeka Falls. Plus, the Cam River Fighting Walleye have found their new head coach.
6: The Thunder Bay Source. Turn to it every week. 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
1: I'm Sherry Levisky-Kotick. Here's what's happening in Thunder Bay. McKellar Ward Councillor Brian Hamilton says a special council meeting will be held on Wednesday concerning the continuing deterioration of living conditions at the seniors' housing facility, Vickers Manor.
2: This issue is very, very important to the public, to the families of the affected residents. This is actually a really troubling situation, given that it's not really integrated into what the city usually does. So there's a lot of coordination currently with partners and organizations, and there's challenges around that as well.
1: 31 residents are dealing with numerous issues related to the changes in management of the facility, the latest crisis being the cutoff of hot food service. Other issues include garbage collection and cleaning, and that utilities are scheduled to be shut down August 18th. Just 3 new wildfires were reported yesterday in northwestern Ontario, bringing the total number of active fires to 117, with 25 still not under control. Minister of Natural Resources Graydon Smith says recent rainfall has helped slow fire growth, with minimal growth reported on Thunder Bay Fire 36 and continued progress in the Atikokan and Quetico fire cluster. Emergency Preparedness Minister Jill Dunlop also provided an update on evacuees.
3: As of July 30th, 14 communities have been evacuated, with 5 communities that have returned home and 1 community that is in the process of returning home. Approximately 2,014 people remain evacuated to host communities across the province.
1: The provincial government was repeatedly asked whether it would launch a public inquiry into its handling of this year's wildfire season. Minister stopped short of committing to a formal inquiry, saying an internal review will take place once the fire season ends. Lakehead University has launched a digital mental health tool called Help in Hand to support youth mental health in northwestern Ontario. Health Canada's Youth Mental Health Fund provided $2 million towards expanding access to the digital mental health tools directly to schools. Participating students will have access to JoyPop, a research-backed app that helps youth strengthen their emotion regulation skills and improve overall well-being. Sad news out of Calgary, as police last night say that a boy with autism who disappeared 2 weeks ago has been found dead. The body of 11-year-old Parker was found in a narrow water pipe underneath the Deerfoot Trail Expressway. Police believe the youngster entered a culvert before he traveled through an underground network of pipes. His disappearance on July 16th sparked a massive search involving hundreds of officers and volunteers. Police say there is no evidence of any foul play. 4,400 unionized flight attendants at WestJet are another step closer to walking off the job. QP has issued 72-hour strike notice, and the airline has issued 72-hour lockout notice. The union says the two sides remain far apart on key issues, including compensation for ground duties. Job action could start just after midnight Saturday. And an Ebola outbreak in eastern Congo has killed more than 1,500 people. Over 3,400 cases have been recorded, as almost 800 of those patients are currently in isolation or in the hospital. For more details on these and other stories, log on to tbnewswatch.com.
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5: The Bordercats lost 4-2 in Eau Claire. They're back on the Port Arthur Stadium field tonight against Duluth. Now, the Blue Jays beat Washington 5-2 without Vladimir Guerrero Jr., who's dealing with a hamstring issue. He gets another day off today, as well as the rest of the squad, as they get ready to open a weekend series tomorrow with St. Louis. The Dodgers expect that Shohei Ohtani will be able to throw again this season, but they're not rushing him. His left knee healing is a priority as Ohtani continues playing as a designated hitter. Edwin Diaz is also back to close out games for the Dodgers. 32-year-old has been activated after missing 85 games following elbow surgery, and two-time Cy Young Award winner Blake Snell could also rejoin the team soon following elbow surgery. This could certainly have an impact on what LA might do before the trade deadline. Nova Scotia's shot putter Sarah Mitten has repeated as Commonwealth Games champion. The 30-year-old won the gold yesterday. Our medal count entering today's competition is now 14 gold out of 39 medals. That's sports. I'm Brian Wyatt.
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7: Two weather alerts in effect for us today. A severe thunderstorm warning and a heat warning are both in effect. We've already had a bit of a thunderstorm kind of off and on this morning. Some areas have seen hail. We've seen a lot of rain here on Hill Street and some thunder and lightning mixed in. 26 will be the high for this afternoon. There will still be a chance for showers or thunderstorms tonight as we drop down to 18. And then a chance of showers to kick off the long weekend with a high of 28 tomorrow. Right now, we're above 20. Humidex is at 28.
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5: 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A school of fish is now a staple in the waterfront district. And celebrity chef Duff Goldman stopped by in Kekabeka Falls. 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

0: Music you need to hear. Coming up, another 30-minute energy shot is on the way.
1: The Ministry of Natural Resources is advising the public that an implementation order is in effect due to extreme forest fire activity around the Lac du Malac area as a result of Fort Frances Fire No. 14. All modes of travel, use, and access are restricted in the areas south of the Sipawi Road and Highway 17, north of Highway 11, west of the Round Lake Road and the Athelstan Road, and east of the Territorial District of Thunder Bay to and including Windigustigwan Lake, unless authorized by an exemption permit issued by the Ministry of Natural Resources. Please be advised that there is also an evacuation order in effect for the area. All non-essential personnel must evacuate all areas between the southern shores of Lac du Malac, north of Highway 11, west of the Lily Lake Road, and east of the Territorial District of Thunder Bay to and including Windigustigwan Lake. For more information on how to obtain an exemption permit, please contact the Ministry of Natural Resource Thunder Bay Ignace District Office. A NOTAM is in place for all forest fires and restricts air travel within 5 nautical miles of any forest fire. Please visit ontario.ca/fire updates for important details and map on current restrictions.
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0: back to the music in just a moment. 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
1: Another 30-minute energy shot is on the way.
2: The Ministry of Natural Resources is advising the public that an implementation order is in effect due to extreme forest fire activity in the upper and lower Moosehide Lake areas as a result of Dryden Fire number 36. 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
1: The Ministry of Natural Resources is advising the public that an implementation order is in effect due to extreme forest fire activity in the Armstrong area. All modes of travel, use, and access are restricted in the areas between Wabakimi Provincial Park and Lake Nipigon, the Sedine Mac Mac Station and Railbed Roads, the Highway 811 and 527 Junction, and the Graham Road, unless authorized by an exemption permit issued by the Ministry of Natural Resources. 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
1: Here we go, Mario Courtney Lopez back behind the mic, fired up to get to hang with you for the next few hours. 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
1: Happy Throwback Thursday. 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Going back 18 years this week in 2008. That year, I could be seen in the TV movie Husband for Hire.
2: Were you the husband for hire?
1: I was not.
2: Okay.
1: Was I? I can't remember. Was it Mark Consuelos, Kelly Ripa's husband?
2: Yes, I think he was in it.
1: Yes,
2: right?
1: He was definitely in it. I played a former member of Menudo. I also, by the way, that year got animated as AC Slater on an episode of Robot Chicken. That was with Seth Green. I remember that, and that was a lot of fun. Musically, Coldplay snagged a top 10 hit with a title inspired by a Mexican artist, Frida Kahlo.

Little Viva La Vida right there. Chris Brown also found himself in the top five with a song that originally started as a 30-second jingle Chris was hired to write for Wrigley's Doublemint Gum.

about the Wrigley's Doublemint Gum connection right there. He puts out constant music, and a lot of it really good. But it was Katy Perry at the top of the chart with a song partly inspired by a celebrity crush on Scarlett Johansson.

0: No, the Scarlet tie-in. I'm learning.
1: Look at these
0: today.
1: Fun facts.
0: Yeah, I love a fun fact.
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5: Due to the high to extreme fire hazard, increased wildland fire activity, and the current fire load, the Ministry of Natural Resources has declared a restricted fire zone for the Northwest Fire Region and parts of the Northeast Fire Region. The areas impacted are from the southwest border of the U.S., Manitoba and Ontario, north along the Manitoba border to southwest of the Echoing River, southeast to 40 kilometers northeast of the community of Kitchenimekusib, east to 73 kilometers northwest of the community of Attawapiskat, south to 12 kilometers south of Highway 11, west to the northeast tip of Sandlink Lakes, south following Sandlink Creek to Northeast Bay on McKay Lake, following the eastern shore of McKay Lake to the Pick River, south along the Pick River to Lake Superior, Canada-U.S. border. Outdoor fires are banned. For more details and a precise map of the restricted fire zone boundaries, visit the interactive fire map at ontario.ca/fire updates. 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

0: Lopez on Thunder Bay's number one hit music station, Energy 103-104. I'm Mara Lopez. 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
1: The bombing of Pan Am 103 premieres on Netflix. 6 episodes. It dramatizes the 1988 Lockerbie bombing investigation through Scottish and U.S. law enforcement efforts, plus the families fight for justice. There's a bunch of people in this.
0: Wow. Ooh, that's going to be fascinating.
1: Paris Is Always a Good Idea launches with 2 episodes on Hallmark Plus.
0: Yes.
1: Lacey Chabert plays a career-driven non-profit exec who travels Europe reconnecting with 3 ex-loves.
0: Huh.
1: Okay.
0: She's 3 ex-loves. Good for you. You get your work cut out.
1: And House of Stasi debuts on Hulu as a new unscripted series. 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
1: I'm Mario Lopez, just a few songs away from Cordo's Corner, where Fraser's stepping in with something since my wife is out of the room. 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
2: Yes, it's where a new study says you can find the fountain of youth.
1: I love this kind of study. All right, back with Fraser's Corner in 10. 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

0: on with Mario Lopez.
1: You're on Mario Lopez, making a quick stop into Cordo's Corner, where Frazier's filling in since Cordo is out of the room at the moment. All right, what do you got, Frazier?
2: All right, so there's this new study that says you can find the Fountain of Youth somewhere pretty close to you. It turns out it might be at a museum or a movie theater.
1: Huh?
2: New study says that a night at the movies or an afternoon at a museum could do more than entertain you. It might actually slow the aging process.
1: This is one heck of a hook.
2: It is,
1: to
2: right?
1: Get people to come to the movies.
2: They found that people who go attend movies, museums, art galleries, and theater performances on the regular tend to have younger biological age. So if you add a little culture to your life, you might live a little longer.
1: Funny. Again, clever hook, but hey, you know what? I'm here for it.
0: More Mario Lopez coming up.
3: The Ministry of Natural Resources is advising the public that an implementation order is in effect due to extreme forest fire activity in the Armstrong area. All modes of travel, use, and access are restricted in the areas between Wabakimi Provincial Park and Lake Nipigon, the Sedin Mac Mac Station and Railbed Roads, the Highway 811 and 527 Junction, and the Graham Road, unless authorized by an exemption permit issued by the Ministry of Natural Resources. Please be advised that there is also an evacuation order in this area. All non-essential personnel must evacuate all areas accessed by Highway 527 north of and including Gull Bay First Nation between Wabakimi Provincial Park, Lake Nipigon, and the Little Jackfish River. For information on how to obtain an exemption permit, please contact the Ministry of Natural Resources, Thunder Bay Ignace District Office. A NOTAM is in place for all forest fires and restricts air travel within 5 nautical

0: 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A NOTAM is in place for all forest fires and restricts air travel within 5 nautical miles of any forest fire. 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
2: This week, the National Crime Severity Index has dropped. A school of fish is now a staple in the waterfront district. And celebrity chef Duff Goldman stopped by in Kekabeka Falls. Plus, the Cam River Fighting Walleye have found their new head coach.
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1: All right, Mario and Courtney Lopez here. 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

0: 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All right, add on with Mario on Facebook and X. Add on with Mario Lopez on IG. Love hearing from you, Mario Lopez here. Who's this one from, Fraser?
1: This is from at Tommy Manis. Got to be honest, I don't know who brings more shame to the family, Olympic breakdancer Raygun or her brother who's headed to prison for a crypto scam.
0: Yeah, this is on the heels.
1: Both are frauds.
0: Netflix, I believe, doing a documentary on Olympic Australian breakdancer Raygun, which, poor girl. Just when everyone's sort of getting over it, now people, they're going to remind everyone.
1: People kind of forgot about her.
0: She is responsible for breaking, being eliminated from the Olympics, though.
1: Yeah.
0: A lot of people are at least pointing the finger at her. But, whoa, her brother, that's a serious crime. Crypto scam for a lot of money, too. They both should have been arrested. She should have right after that performance, too, with all due respect.
2: Coming up, more Mario Lopez coming up.
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5: 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Rapidly evolving situations and extreme fire hazards are contributing to escalated fire behavior and producing smoke in many areas of the province. 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Ontario has activated additional frontline resources to help Ontarians access the support they need. Fire rangers and emergency personnel are working hard to suppress active fires and keep communities safe. Entering the area of an active wildland fire can hinder response efforts and compromise the safety of firefighting crews and emergency personnel. Please stay clear of wildland fires.
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0: Energy weather.
1: Cloudy with showers, risk of a thunderstorm overnight, a low 19. Tomorrow, sunshine with a few clouds, chance of afternoon showers, a high 27. Partly cloudy and a low 15 tomorrow night and Saturday. Sun with a bit of cloud and a high 26.
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1: You're on Mario Courtney Lopez. New trailer for season 4 of Ted Lasso has been unveiled. All on Mario.com to see Jason Sudeikis return alongside Hannah Waddingham, Juno Temple, and Brett Goldstein. The new season will see Ted return to coach a second division women's soccer team. Apple TV released the trailer yesterday ahead of the series' August 5th release date. Other streaming debuts coming soon include season 3 of Taylor Sheridan's Lioness this Sunday.
2: Yes.
1: And season 4 of Reacher on August 12th. Oh, okay. A lot of new shows coming out early. Nice.

0: with Mario Lopez.
1: I'm Mario Lopez. Talked yesterday about the predictions for the 2026 Christmas It toy, but before Christmas, there's of course Halloween, and the 2026 Halloween It color has dropped. Didn't know there was an It color.
2: Isn't it orange and black?
1: That's what I thought. That's the staple. This color evidently is going to surprise us. Designers and other pros say that pink will be everywhere, despite not being a spooky hue. Interior designer Marie Cloud explains, designers have been leaning into dustier, moodier shades of pink for a couple of years now, pairing it with black, chocolate brown, and deep greens instead of pastels. The experts noted that adding touches of pink and not going full on with the color will work well in any Halloween setting. Will it?
2: I don't know.
1: I mean, you're thinking out of the box here. I like the traditional orange and black, but what do I know?
2: I mean, if you're dressing like early 90s neon.
1: Maybe.
0: More Mario Lopez on the way.
3: The Ministry of Natural Resources is advising the public that an implementation order is in effect due to extreme forest fire activity in the upper and lower Moosehide Lake areas as a result of Dryden Fire number 36. All modes of travel, use, and access are restricted in all areas beyond kilometer 9 of the Isla Road, the Moosehide Road at Roberts Lake, and the Doreen and Moosehide Road Junction, accessing the Balmoral River, Big Walk, Elsie, Nora, and Roberts Lakes, and portions of the Turtle River, unless authorized by an exemption permit issued by the Ministry of Natural Resources. 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A NOTAM is in place for all forest fires and restricts air travel within 5 nautical miles of any forest fire. 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
7: 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And celebrity chef Duff Goldman stopped by in Kekabeka Falls. 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

0: with Mario Lopez.
1: Mario Lopez here. Music rolls on after some quick buzz. The first reactions for Spider-Man Brand New Day are out. Fourth installment in the Tom Holland-led franchise, rocking a 90% critic rating on Rotten Tomatoes. Really good for a Marvel movie. Fandango said the movie feels deeper, more thoughtful, and more mature than the previous trilogy. Another critic even called it the best of the Tom Holland Spidey series. Brand New Day is projected to secure the biggest opening of the year, estimated to pull in more than $400 million globally this weekend.
2: Wow.
1: That's really incredible if you think about it, because again, it's the fourth installment.
2: Yeah.
1: And this particular franchise really never fails. Like, overall, the superheroes, I don't know why. Maybe it's the most relatable to people.
2: I think he's also likable.
1: I like Tom Holland.
2: Yeah.
1: But even prior, Tobey Maguire's, all that, all the Spider-Man seem to do well.
2: They pretty much do.
1: Not all Superman.
2: Yeah.
1: Not all, you know, Supergirl didn't.
2: Andrew Garfield only got one.
1: Right. Yeah, it's true.
2: But it still did well, I think.
1: It did still do well. And I don't remember any of them doing bad. That's interesting.
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1: You're on Mario Courtney Lopez. Got some July 30th birthdays to shout out a little later this hour. Hang tight for those. Also going to dig into the buzz to see what's trending shortly. In the meantime, more music and back to ask a random question next.
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0: 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Omar Lopez wasting no time getting right to a random question. What you got, Frazier?
1: Would you rather replace all your teeth with Pop Rocks that never dissolve or have your belly button narrate your internal monologue in the voice of Morgan Freeman?
0: Wait, is this even a real question? Of course I'm having 100%
1: is a real question. What kind of question is that?
0: Of course I'm going to have my belly button narrate my internal monologue in the voice of Morgan Freeman.
1: But that's everything you think.
0: Yeah, that's awesome. I'll just have that. That's just a fun deal. How can that be bad?
2: Mario Lopez will be right back.
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4: Due to the high to extreme fire hazard, increased wildland fire activity, and the current fire load, the Ministry of Natural Resources has declared a restricted fire zone for the Northwest Fire Region and parts of the Northeast Fire Region. The areas impacted are from the southwest border of the U.S., Manitoba, and Ontario, north along the Manitoba border to southwest of the Echoing River, southeast to 40 kilometers northeast of the community of Kitchenimekusib, east to 73 kilometers northwest of the community of Attawapiskat, south to 12 kilometers south of Highway 11, west to the northeast tip of Sandlink Lake, south following Sandlink Creek to Northeast Bay on McKay Lake, following the eastern shore of McKay Lake to the Pick River, south along the Pick River to Lake Superior, Canada-U.S. border. Outdoor fires are banned. 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

0: Energy weather.
1: Cloudy with showers, risk of a thunderstorm overnight, a low 19. Tomorrow, sunshine with a few clouds, chance of afternoon showers, a high 27. Partly cloudy and a low 15 tomorrow night and Saturday. Sun with a bit of cloud and a high 26.
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1: I'm Mario Courtney Lopez. Music rolls on right after we let you know that we've got your chance to see Kehlani in L.A. We're going to fly you and a friend to L.A. where we'll hook you up with premium tickets for a show where you'll go backstage and meet up with her for a toast and a pick.
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1: I'm Mario Lopez. Got some July 29th birthdays to celebrate shortly. Hang tight for that as we quickly recognize today's obscure holiday. What are we celebrating today, Fraser?
2: I'm going to give you a choice. Okay. It's National Lasagna Day or National Chicken Wing Day.
1: I'm going to go National Chicken Wing Day. It's a little hot.
2: I'm doing both.
1: For lasagna. During the summertime, I don't eat as much just because it's so hot. My appetite isn't as strong as it usually is. And being that I just got back from Buffalo, I can appreciate a good chicken wing. So, yeah, let's go chicken wings.
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0: Mario Lopez, quickly shouting out today's celeb birthdays, as always. Fraser's going to tell us who's celebrating. I'm going to try to guess the age.
1: Phineas O'Connell, that is Billie Eilish's brother, songwriter.
0: Phineas, not the little dude Nickelodeon with Herb, but Phineas O'Connell. Oh, she's an Irish girl. Okay. Wait a minute.
1: Wait, I thought her last name was Eilish.
0: So did I. Maybe that's her middle name. Both very Irish.
1: Maybe it's
0: regardless.
1: A fake name.
0: I'm going to say Phineas is 35.
1: 29.
0: Wow, very young. Okay.
1: Gina Rodriguez from Jane and the Virgin, a show you appeared on as yourself.
0: That's right. Gina's very nice. Just had a second baby, I believe. Gina is 42.
1: 42 is correct.
0: Hey, look at that.
1: Well, my name is Earl, and the Journey Absolution, back in the day with Mario Lopez, and a new movie with Nico Lopez, Jamie Presley.
0: That's right. Old friend of mine, Jamie, is, I'm going to say 46.
1: 49.
0: 49, okay.
1: 49.
0: That okay.
1: Hilary Swank, Million Dollar Baby.
0: Hilary Swank.
1: A movie that had Morgan Freeman.
0: Yes. Hilary Swank, I'm going to say, is 52.
1: 52 is correct.
0: Ah, look at that.
1: Morpheus, Lawrence Fishburne.
0: He is 67.
1: 65.
0: Wow, okay.
1: And the Governator, a man that's been in this studio multiple times, a man that roasted producer Nichols.
0: That's right.
1: Arnold Schwarzenegger.
0: Legend. Arnold's got to be hitting the eighth level, 80?
1: 79.
0: Wow, almost. Dang, that's crazy.
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3: The Ministry of Natural Resources is advising the public that an implementation order is in effect due to extreme forest fire activity around the Lac du Malac area as a result of Fort Francis Fire No. 14. All modes of travel, use, and access are restricted in the areas south of the Sipawi Road and Highway 17, north of Highway 11, west of the Round Lake Road and the Athelstane Road, and east of the Territorial District of Thunder Bay to and including Windigustigwan Lake, unless authorized by an exemption permit issued by the Ministry of Natural Resources. Please be advised that there is also an evacuation order in effect for the area. All non-essential personnel must evacuate all areas between the southern shores of Lac du Malac, north of Highway 11, west of the Lily Lake Road, and east of the Territorial District of Thunder Bay to and including Windigustigwan Lake. For more information on how to obtain an exemption permit, please contact the Ministry of Natural Resource Thunder Bay Ignace District Office. A NOTAM is in place for all forest fires and restricts air travel within 5 nautical miles of any forest fire. 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
1: Alvaro Courtney Lopez, keeping the music coming at you as we remind you that our iHeartRadio Music Festival presented by Capital One is back September 18th and 19th in Vegas. 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

0: Mario Lopez.
1: Mario Lopez here. Music rolls on after some quick health buzz. We're in the dog days of summer with record-breaking heat reported just about everywhere. And that heat means you're most likely losing sleep. You don't sleep well, I'll tell you that, if it's really hot. The Sleep Foundation says heat interrupts sleep and it can make you cranky. Oh boy, I know about that. And lack of sleep for more than 3 days can make you really cranky. And we don't want that. They say your bedroom should be a cool 68 degrees.
2: Mm-hmm.
1: Wow. I love it like that. But the Department of Energy says 78
2: Boom.
1: To save money. Department of Energy, do you want a bunch of cranky people walking
2: Boom.
1: Around? No.
0: We'll be right back with Mario Lopez.
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7: 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And celebrity chef Duff Goldman stopped by in Kekabeka Falls. 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
1: I'm Mario Lopez. Music rolls on after a quick reminder that Lollapalooza kicked off today in Chicago. If you can't be there, good news is that highlights stream on Hulu, Disney+, great lineup too, Smashing Pumpkins, Lorde, The XX, Somber, Charlie XCX, Tate McRae, Olivia Dean, 5 Seconds of Summer, Zara Larsson, and more. 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
1: Mario Lopez here, getting close to the end of our radio fun. Just one last thing to get to, plus probably enough time to play a request or two before I get out of here. So if you got a song you want to hear, hit me up at All in Mario on X.

0: Thunder Bay's number one hit music station, Energy 103, 104. I'm Mario Lopez. Time for one last thing. Frazier, you found something, right?
1: Yes. So this list that you referenced earlier, I found the top yacht rock songs of all time. This is voted on by listeners from Sirius XM.
0: Okay. I fancy myself a bit of a yacht rock expert, so we'll see.
1: All right. So we're gonna breeze through this, and you can just give us you tell us what you think after each of these. At number 20, Christopher Cross, Arthur's Theme.
0: Okay, great song.
1: 19, Hall & Oates, Kiss on My List.
0: Those are two yacht rock staples, Christopher Cross and Hall & Oates. All right.
1: 18, George Benson, Give Me the Night.
0: Just Give Me the Night.
1: Yep. Toto, Rosanna.
0: Rosanna.
1: 17.
0: Okay.
1: Kenny Loggins, This Is It at 16.
0: Make no mistake where you are, this is it. Yes, okay.
1: Climax Blues Band, I Love You at 15.
0: Yep, I like that song. That should be higher, actually.
1: Number 14, Fleetwood Mac, Gypsy.
0: Great song, but there should be other Fleetwood songs that are higher. Go on.
1: 13, America, You Can Do Magic.
0: You Can Do Magic. Ooh, that should be higher. That's a great song, though. Okay.
1: 12, Paul Davis, Cool Night.
0: Okay.
1: This next one is at 11, but I feel like it should be higher. Michael McDonald, I Keep Forgetting.
0: I Keep Forgetting, Not In Love It. Yep, okay.
1: Number 10, Ambrosia, Biggest Part of My Life.
0: Ooh, Biggest Part of Me.
1: Or Biggest Part of Me, sorry.
0: Yes.
1: Number 9, Eagles, I Can't Tell You Why.
0: I can't tell you why. Okay.
1: Hey 19, Steely Dan at 8.
0: Hey 19, interesting. Okay. I mean, these are all great songs. It's just, okay.
1: One of my favorite songs ever, Ride Like the Wind, Christopher Cross at 7.
0: See, that is one of my favorite songs. That should be in the Mount Rushmore for sure. That should definitely be higher. I would actually put that as number 2.
1: Toto at 6 with Africa.
0: That song gets a lot of love. I think it's overrated. I would put Hold the Line, which is a better Toto song and my favorite Toto song. Okay.
1: I agree with that, actually. Benny Mardones, Into the Night at 5. Olivia Newton-John, Magic at 4.
0: Okay, solid, but I would have put other ones. Okay. That's at 4? No, I don't agree right there. That's my first no.
1: Okay.
0: Not at 4.
1: All right, here we go. Top 3. Boss Gags, JoJo at 3.
0: JoJo? Okay, the top 3 should be this. The top 3 should be Boss Gags, Dirty Lowdown, Christopher Cross, Michael McDonald. We just talked about it. It Is the Night.
1: Oh, Into the Night. No, sorry. Ride Like the Wind.
0: Ride Like the Wind. Like number 1 should be Doobie Brothers. What a Fool Believes.
1: Well, the top 3, JoJo, like we said, at 3.
0: No.
1: 2, Michael McDonald, Sweet Freedom.
0: No.
1: I disagree with that one, too.
0: No.
1: And number 1, Christopher Cross, Sailing.
0: This is
1: they messed it up at the top.
0: You don't have What a Fool Believes.
1: They don't.
0: Not even. Okay, this list is trashed and not to be taken serious.
2: Coming up, more Mario Lopez coming up.
3: The Ministry of Natural Resources is actively responding to numerous high-complexity wildland fires across the province. Rapidly evolving situations and extreme fire hazards are contributing to escalated fire behavior and producing smoke in many areas of the province. 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Ontario has activated additional frontline resources to help Ontarians access the support they need. Fire rangers and emergency personnel are working hard to suppress active fires and keep communities safe. Entering the area of an active wildland fire can hinder response efforts and compromise the safety of firefighting crews and emergency personnel. Please stay clear of wildland fires.
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3: 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A school of fish is now a staple in the waterfront district. And celebrity chef Duff Goldman stopped by in Kekabeka Falls. 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